that's all you left.

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G1363, over. Yeah, I'm gonna have this modified here and go into the hotel Wyman.

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1: This is the 5367 Southbound Main, clear 80, M275 out.
0: 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No defects. 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
1: Detector people, no defects. M275 out.

let's see, could it reach it? 7. Southbound Main clear. South end is 4. 275 up.

Outpost 82.70. Defects. Repeat. No defects. Total. Axles 6-4. Detector out.

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Milepost 70.7. 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End of transmission.

35, ready to come back out. Eastbound, going on 91. Got that, 31 gauge, 1-2.

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1: 19, 26,
0: over. L31926, over.
1: I see you got some signal. Come out,
0: step
1: back to the main, and I'll
0: run around. Copy that. How many signals will you need to pick at the north end of Pickwell to get in position for your runaround? You need one to come back out to the main and another one to go north and then back south, over. I'll stack in for two to have this signal. Now I'll stack you in for another one north and then another one to go south to the siding on over.
1: Thank you.
0: CSX, Elliot, Dispatcher, Jackson, left.

0: 26, LA Dispatcher, taxi 23. L31926, agency SXT 2645, understand. I'll switch to handle on the main track between South and Apiqua, North and Apiqua. Restore to normal position, main to main, dispatcher TLS, over.
1: TLS, DJ, copy,
0: thanks. Six, LS, dispatcher, Jack's bomb.

0: answer, over.
1: LA, L3926.
0: Go ahead, over.
1: And, let's see what it looks like for me to get a head.
0: Class, sir.
1: Alright, and then after here, we do got to go down to Bell Tech, which would be a little bit. We got to work those sides down there.
0: Do you work down there, over?
1: Got to work both sides of the industry down there, so it'll take a little bit longer than usual.
0: Alright, well, I got 369 coming through Bakken, so by the time you get done working here, I'll hold you between the switches, get this southbound through, and then you can follow south, over.
1: Alright, alright, will do. Thank you.
0: Alright, just stop.
2: Okay!

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1: Recovery 19-26.
0: Go ahead.
1: Fine,
0: and lock back normal, and restore it. Make sure it between Sydney North and Piqua. I got it, your signal. 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
1: Come on down, wait for that southbound, and then we'll follow them down.
0: Correct, over.

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No defects. 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

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East milepost 167.36.

ESX equipment defect detector east, milepost 167.36. Track 2. No defect. No defect. Total axle 4. 2. Niner. End of transmission.

0: LAS now. Right over.
1: Everything fine, the lock back, normal main track between north and south.
0: Alright, switch down between north, south, and Troy main track. I got it. I got northbound coming. I'll run through and then be signal location south for you all. Over.
1: Watch the northbound go by and then signal location.
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So 426, no defects, northbound on the main, clear south, pick with 7-1-4.

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Milepost 70.7. 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

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Total axle 3, 2, 4. End of transmission.

0: Spencer out.
1: Defect 3419 north, no defect. North main to the siding, medium approach, south end pick, Helm 5, 06.

said, now I got a light. SX 3419 north siding back to the main, medium clear north end vehicle. M 506.

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98 Century, Jacksonville, Iowa. 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

Defense, defense.

is 65336, southbound on number one track. Got a clear signal south Tequila, south on main track, in positive corner.

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Tasha Tech Silverado. Hey, good morning, MC 76.6, go ahead, over.

0: understand that 276, 26 DP's got weak batteries, looking for a crew at 1230. And I guess that answers my other question, because I was going to ask if he could pick anything up being 12K already on the feet, but probably not with that DP weak battery, right?
1: That'd be correct, yes sir, and if we do have to tie down, that's how we have to.
0: I'm going to get this request in for your crew at 1230 and copy on having to put it in charge if we don't have anybody. And, alright, here we go, sir.
1: Yeah, that's what Theo's showing there at 1230. 1 hour left is better if we get there, over.
0: An hour to go once you get there at 1230. I'm putting it in right now.
1: Am I don't meet anybody else?
0: I don't think so. I think we'll be okay. The only thing that I see coming is a 275 coming through 54 right now. So I should be able to get you through the single main first. Shouldn't be an issue. Yeah, the 707's out there for sure.
1: All right, sir, I do appreciate it. Thank you so much.
0: Yep, no problem, guys. Here we go. Yeah.

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Milepost 159.5.

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0: Are you dispatcher Jack, still going on?
1: Yes, sir. 4-6-5-9-7. Reoccupy number 2 track, what direction?
0: Now 4-3-2-27, again, after your job brief for 313, okay to open up our occupy number 2 track there. And I'll get you wind back for Antonio.
1: Yep, already jobbers with those guys. Right up behind us. Okay, reoccupy the main. The one direction. Here we go. Any communication to the name? Okay, L4
0: for
1: you.
0: Roger, idea.

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Restriction in the book. I'm trying to play it out to where we can park that, where we're kind of off.

0: full peak going to be when you guys leave Antonio?
1: Yeah, we're at 36 cars picked up, plus the local just gave us 36 cars here at Sydney.
0: You're not going to be over 10,000 or 11,000 feet, right? Is there a crossing right around like QL 186 we can utilize? Because that's showing it's clear between 186 and 183, there's no restriction.
1: The only cross I can think of is Beam Road, but if not, we can train together and try to, are we able to take it down to Deerfield near 198?
0: Stopped at 197.

0: Charles, has to go 10 by you.
1: Alright, we still have to cut down to 189, over.
0: Alright, understood. Give me a second here, then let me look at the airfield. What's the milepost for Deerfield?
1: At Deerfield, after we got trained together, it's 198.2 or 3. 198.2 or 3.
0: Okay, well I can't do that because that's a no pass between

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1: Burlington, all the way back at Post Road. That'd be holding you there for 3 hours.
0: Yeah, well.
1: It's outbound, I'll have to do the work, sir.
0: Well, outbound will do the work. 313, we'll bring it on down to Beam and tie it down.
2: Alright, down.
0: Small post at Beam. We clear restrictions there.

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0: go ahead, over.
1: Yeah, we were just chatting, I didn't know where the chief is, the chief is
0: I'll let you know. Yep, no problem with, yeah.

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Total axle 156, end of transmission.

turned in. I've got a lamp out indication there, which I also previously turned a ticket in on. But I'll turn one in for this one.

Dodoro. ID, dispatch, Jack Delgado. That's 98524, go ahead, sir. Carlisle Street actually runs right through the diamond there, so if you just want to pull up to the absolute and tie it down, I think it's right on the other side of the signal there. Stay west. Yeah, that's correct. Just stay west of the signal there, and then the crossing should be right up there in the interlocking.

Sir, yes, I'm with that. I didn't see those on my chart here. Understood, just a little bit west of Carlisle. The reefer hasn't even left Marysville yet, so yeah, go ahead and tie it down. I'm good without it, but if you feel comfortable, more comfortable passing it, I'm okay with that too.

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West, milepost 167.36. Track

0: Is it rather?
1: Find out what's going on. All right, I had to head in QI 164.0, rear end 154.3. Thank you.

S98524. Looks like the ETA is 1415 over. No, 1415, so in the next 25 minutes. That's right.

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0: 2-4, no defects.

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copy that. Big high line, tons of restrictions. Alright. For now, don't go anywhere. Stay where you are. You got restrictions. I got an eastbound. Then I gotta get a westbound up to 153. And then I'll be able to start running east on 1. But then, might have to zigzag you at 124, 138. But, yeah, and two indication, one eastbound and then a westbound up to Quincy, and then I should be able to get you moving.

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Milepost 159.5.

0: 26, IDM 204, 27, 3331, over.
1: Yeah, 247, 3331,
0: over. Hey man, I'm guessing you guys need a cab fuel Honda, right, or Marysville?
1: Yeah, do you know if they had an outbound for this? I think we got enough.
0: Copy. Yeah, there's no outbound for it. I will ask about the second ticket to Collinwood. 2245. Okay. Yeah, give me a second. You really think you have enough time? Copy. Okay. Alright man, roger that. 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

0: ID M20427 over. Hey, if you guys are both willing to take it to Collinwood.
1: Yeah.
0: Alright, man.

I'll try to figure it out before we get there and I'll let you know.

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1: Thank you.
0: 277-26, over.

0: I'll check in with the chief over. CSX, LA dispatcher, Jacksonville, 5587 engine 4535 over. 5547 over. If you haven't already, go ahead and locate that car on your work corner. I'll put you in a siding and pick where to meet this southbound M277 at Sydney. And we'll take a look at that car there. Let me know what you find over.
1: Alright, take a look at
0: this. Going to Sydney siding over. CSX, LA dispatcher, Jacksonville.

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1: 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Hello, I need anything on that car, over. I can barely make you. I'll try that again, please, over.
2: That was the right car number, line 60. Now, exhaust valve was in the wrong position, over.
1: Alright, exhaust valve in the wrong position. Alright, copy that. Appreciate the info there, and come on north with them. Signal indication, over.

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for you right now. They'll probably combo it anyways, but I am working on putting one in for you.

ESX equipment defect detector. Milepost 70.7. No defects. No defects. Total axle 420. End of transmission.